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3: Local weather. Your weather forecast. The local weather.
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2: 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I'm pleased to Kuatangi Rumkari Kanu Kenyini Songa Makura Gaisin Papura Bukaibuta Abu Smoda High School, Evikar Senior Kwanza, Eakamiri Akisato, Senior Kata, Nubagamba Baroho, Buhimba Kikube Bahikire, Toyaku Itukia, and Ganchen Saitwaram Kise, Bagamba Sadi Tam, Mwana Bamulizire, Tware Mwana Sadi Tam, Buhagus Moda High School, Umwana Tugo Kwega, Okwego Kumuchi Indomono. 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
3: Good, I found you, Senior Painter.
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19: Good morning, it's 9 in the morning. Welcome to our 9 AM News program. My name is Mutege Kidikideri Kamoti, and all the details and happens to be the 28th day of August 2026 and a Friday.

The Toro Kingdom is in deep mourning following the death of its traditional ruler, Omukama Oyonyimba Kabamba Iguru Kiri IV, who passed away on Thursday evening at approximately 10 in the night. The announcement was made on official. The announcement was made in an official statement by the Premier Run O Mwikirwa of Toro, Owekitinisa Calvin Armstrong Ruamira Kiki, who described the monarchy's passing on as unmeasurable loss to the royal family, the people of Toro, and the nation at large. This is unmeasurable loss to the royal family, the people of Toro, and the nation of Uganda. Omukama Atulize Enkuba Etutide, he tweeted. The Premier called for solidarity across the region and urged the Abatoro to remain calm and prayerful while assuring subjects that the traditional structures would maintain stability during the transition. The news of his death comes after weeks of health uncertainty, during which the kingdom officials initially dismissed reports of illness on August 3rd, stating the king was abroad for engagements and studies. However, on Thursday afternoon, both the kingdom authorities and the Minister of Local Government, Mr. Balam Barugara, confirmed the 34-year-old monarch was critically ill and receiving medical treatment in the United States of America, appealing to the public for prayers and restraint against unverified rumors. Born on April 16, 1992, to the late King Patrick David Matthew Kaboyo, Olimi III, and Queen Mother Best Kemigisa Akiki, King Oyo ascended to the throne on September 12, 1995, following his father's sudden death on August 26, 1985. Aged just three, at his coronation, he was recognized by the Guinness World Records as the youngest reigning monarch in the world. Due to his youth, the regency, comprising of Queen Mother Best Kemigisa, Princess Elizabeth Bagaya, Princess James Desmond Mugenyi, and President Yoweri Museveni as a guardian, managed the kingdom affairs until the king assumed full operational control upon turning 18 in April 2010. Throughout his 31-year reign, King Oyo championed youth empowerment, education, climate conservation, and health advocacy, notably serving as a global ambassador for HIV/AIDS awareness and launching the Toro Kingdom Vision 2045 framework. Detailed funeral and mourning arrangements are expected to be announced by the royal family and Toro Kingdom administration later. Uganda's Prime Minister and Kakumiro Woman Member of Parliament, the Right Honourable Robin Anabanja, has urged all women across Hoima Catholic Diocese in the country at large to embrace hard work as a way of achieving financial independence and improving income-generating activity within their families. The Premier made the remarks yesterday while speaking as the chief guest at the closing of the 7th Annual Conference, Exhibition and Celebration of the Diocesan Women's Day, organised by Hoima Catholic Diocese through its umbrella body, the Hoima Diocese Catholic Women Apostolate Hodotwa. The conference, which began on the 24th of August this year and ended yesterday, 27th of August, was held under the theme Contribute Towards Community Development and Transformation Through Skills Development and Training Among Women in Hoima Catholic Diocese.

Women in Hoima Catholic Diocese, Nabanja said women are the foundation of development in families and communities. She urged them to raise children with good morals, cooperate with their husbands, and respect them. The Premier also encouraged women to take advantage of the government programs such as Paris Bowman Modo, PDM, Mnyoga, and the Women Funds, saying that the NRM government introduced them to help people improve their livelihood. In conclusion, Nabanja urged women to actively participate in the second National Cleaning Day exercise scheduled for tomorrow, the 29th of August, 2026. In his homily, the Right Reverend Monsignore Robert Mugisha, the Vicar General of Hoima Catholic Diocese, asked women to embrace daily prayers and remain persistent in everything they do, saying this will help them succeed in life. You're listening to the news, broadcasting live from Spice FM in Hoima City. In the other news, as Uganda joined the rest of the world to mark World Lake Day on August 27 yesterday, fishermen on Lake Albert have called on the government and communities to make the monthly national cleaning exercise a stronger tool for protecting the lake from plastic waste and other forms of pollution. Mr. Solomon Wamana, the chairperson of Fishermen on Lake Albert in Uganda, says the growing amount of plastic waste being dumped around the lake and carried into its waters through rivers poses a serious threat to fish breeding grounds. Mr. Wamara wants communities living along Lake Albert to see to use the National Cleaning Day observed every last Saturday of the month following a cabinet directive to regularly clean the lake shores and surrounding areas. According to Wamara, unless communities, local authorities and other stakeholders act together, the growing waste problem could undermine the health of Lake Albert and the fishing industry that depends on it. Kikube District Kikube Resident District Commissioner Mr. Angalia Godwin Kasigwa, who comes from a fishing community and has previously worked as a fisherman, says the government recognizes the importance of lakes to the livelihoods of Uganda. He says Lake Albert, like other lakes in Uganda, faces several threats, including pollution and illegal fishing. Angalia says the government and communities must work together to address pollution, particularly pollution originating from human waste and activities around lakes and rivers.

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2: Over 100 vendors at Muhoro Market in Kagadi District have protested high taxes imposed on them by the market tenderers. The vendors on Thursday stormed the office of Kagadi District LC5 chairperson Eligard Tumusime, demanding intervention over what they described as unaffordable market dues. They say the high taxes affecting their businesses and called on the district authorities to engage the market tenderer and review the charges. Kirungi Peter, speaking on behalf of the market tenderers, denied the allegations, saying they are following guidelines issued by the district. Kirungi says they are willing to discuss with vendors and reduce the charges to allow them operate and make profits. The LC5 chairperson, Eligard Tumusime, however, urged vendors and market tenderers to work together and find a lasting solution. He assured the vendors that the district leadership will review their concerns and engage all parties involved.
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2: In what seems to be like no time at all, the Star Times Premier League begins on Friday, tomorrow, as the reigning champions Wipers take on neighbours Entebbe UPPC at St. Mary's Stadium Kitende. The two league meetings last season ended with the Venoms winning both encounters 1-0 at Bugongo and 2-0 at Kitende.
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2: At least 469 people have died in Nepal and hundreds more are missing after Wednesday's flash flooding in Himalayan border region. In TBT, 3 people have died and more than 550 are missing. It is not clear if the latest figures overlap. Rescuers searching for survivors on the edge of a report that a second flood could hit the

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0: 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Arum Saija in the hot body queen. It has to be a man. I mean a woman.
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1: 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Like as Omubili walk here.
0: There are those with 4 packs, many 8 packs, 9 packs. Well, around this time tukira kwa Zion Songa as crew.
1: What is actually trending?
0: Kufa kwa kutuza
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2: Yeah,
0: of course. When you have a man, there are very few men out there who are willing to settle down. So when you get a man who wants to settle with you,
2: you settle down.
0: Settle down and seem around.
2: And another thing that is trending on social media. What's going on? I'm not understanding that situation. The pressure is mounting, but
0: not. Yeah, Ruabogo na mkodomu wa General Muhoozi Kainerugaba na gunduguja wa Kingsland za Bigambo.
2: And another thing before we forget, tomorrow you're supposed to show your sweeping skills. 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
0: but
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0: weekend marriage.
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0: 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Great for me, Madam Laila Bale. Kali. Message agifunire. Then Rogers Kasaigi Kakindo following. Thank you so much for always following us. Are you message of Undi? Thank you for the message. Aurora Johnson Akik, Morocco Lekitara SS is available. Thank you. Thank you so much, Aurora Morocco Lekitara. Well, there could be other messages on a number of platforms. Abatoro tulikubi
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2: Hey, tomorrow na sweeping Carry your brooms and make sure your skills are frontline.
0: You need skills to sweep?
2: Yes. 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You know?
0: Somebody want to teach people how to sweep.
2: Yeah.
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0: Your beauty, your sanctuary, and your everything. But the Dons never take them center. 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You can book with them this weekend. Again, the call number is 0 msanju 0 msanju msanju msanju msanju msanju msanju msanju msanju msanju msanju msanju msanju msanju msanju msanju msanju msanju msanju msanju msanju msanju msanju msanju 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
0: it's a bylaw
2: it's a bylaw
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0: 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Thank you so much for being part of this show. 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
2: The right to land is a cornerstone for all other human rights. It is a key component for the realization of the right to food, housing, and economic rights. The Constitution provides that land belongs to the people of Uganda and is held in accordance with established land tenure categories. These include customary tenure, which is a predominant tenure system across rural areas. Customary tenure guarantees the rights of communities that have owned and utilized land in accordance with the norms and practices of that area. Unfortunately, many customary owners are being displaced or threatened by unscrupulous people, which has caused restlessness in the communities. Say no to land grabbing. Respect customary land rights. This message is brought to you by the Civic Response on Environment and Development, CRED, in partnership with Avocasa and Frontier, with support from the Belgium Development Corporation.
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But now, as president of Uganda and chairman of the NRM, I will be very rough. So therefore, I don't want to hear that there is poverty in a homestead which has not accessed this money if they have the land. I demand this. And anybody who is a minister, if I come to your area and I find that you have not landed, I will sack you.

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0: Bere sahi ebene kuikibwa ho aba Central Schools Hoima. 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

0: In the past, I've been polite, but now, as president of Uganda and chairman of the NRM, I will be very rough. 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
1: 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The announcement is about the planned shutdown. UEDCL informs its esteemed customers served by the Uganda's by the Hoima substation that there will be a power shutdown on Saturday, August 29th, 2026 from 8 a.m. to 6 p.m. The shutdown is to allow the supplier UEDCL to safely carry out critical maintenance works along Hoima Muzizi transmission line. Areas affected to be affected include Hoima, Kiboga, Masindi, Kigumba, Bweyale, Biso, Kyankwanzi, Kikube, Kyangwali, Bulisa, Kiriandongo, Ntwetwe, Kisita, Luamata, Bukomero. The other areas that will be affected are Kaboya, Kalagi, Masode, Wanseko, Bamusuta, Kibiga, Kinyara, Mate, Kigorobia, Kirasa, Kihande, Kijura, Katama, Ikoba, and Bujenje. Affected customers are advised to switch off their electric appliances in production lines until supply is fully restored. An inconvenience caused is highly regretted, announced by the management UEDCL.
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2: 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Toro Palace access restricted after King Oyo's death. And Buganda mourns King Oyo, calls him Kabaka's young brother. These and more stories at the top of the hour.
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4: It is the 28th day of August 2026. Welcome to Spice FM News at 1 p.m. My name is Leila Bali, and here is the news in detail. The people of Toro mourning King Oyonyimba Kabamba Iguro IV, the 12th ruler of Toro Kingdom, who died on Thursday night at the age of 34. The announcement was made shortly after 10 p.m. by the kingdom's Prime Minister, Calvin Armstrong, following an earlier statement that the king was in critical condition. He died on August 27th, a day after the anniversary of his father's death in 1995, bringing to an end a reign that lasted nearly 31 years. His death has plunged the kingdom into mourning, particularly among a generation that had known no other monarch. News of the king's death triggered an immediate outpouring of grief in Fort Potter City, the headquarters of the kingdom. At Karuzika Palace, where UPDF personnel guard the royal residence, the main entrance along the Fort Potter Kasesa Road was closed after mourners began arriving late Thursday night. Some subjects were seen in tears while others stood at the palace gate in disbelief before returning home, many returning to the palace on Friday morning. Across the kingdom's 9 counties, the news spread through communities and social circles, with many mourning a monarch who had been a constant presence throughout their lives. For many subjects, King Oyo was more than a cultural leader. He was the only king they had known. Richard Rawuhinga Boki, a former education minister of the Toro Kingdom and head of Leyte Indrezori Diocese, described the death as a dark moment for the kingdom. He called on the people of Toro and their friends to mourn the king peacefully and with dignity. Charles Kamorasi, the late king's uncle and head of the Babito royal clan, said members of the royal clan would go to Karuzika Palace on Friday to make the traditional official announcement of the death. He said the clan would later communicate the rituals to be performed as arrangements for the burial proceed. We'll give you more details into this developing story as they unfold in our next subsequent bulletins and our programs as well. Now, relatedly, standoff emerged at the main entrance of Toro Kingdom's palace in Fort Potter City on Friday after security officers restricted access to the royal compound following the death of Omukama Oyonyimba Kabamba Iguro Rokedi IV.

UPDF personnel deployed at the palace blocked kingdom subjects, some officials and journalists from accessing the compound, with no immediate explanation given for the restrictions. The restrictions triggered a confrontation involving Charles Kamurasi, the head of the Mabito royal clan and uncle to the late king, who questioned why kingdom subjects were being prevented from entering the palace. Kamurasi arrived shortly after 8 a.m. and was allowed through the main gate, but was stopped a few meters inside. He was later demanding an explanation from security officers. He was the first senior royal figure to arrive at the palace and was followed shortly afterwards by Toro Kingdom Deputy Prime Minister Harriet Nyakake, who was allowed to proceed inside. For several hours, ordinary subjects remained outside the main gate, while journalists covering developments following the king's death were also initially denied access. The main gate was open shortly after 9 a.m. following Kamurasi's protest, although those who entered were temporarily stopped from proceeding to a second gate closer to the main palace house. Security officers were also seen stopping some people arriving in the announcement of King Oyo's death at about 10 p.m. on Thursday. People remain at the main gate of Toro Kingdom Palace as security officers restrict access to the premises after the death of King Oyo. Now, Buganda Kingdom has mourned the death of King Oyo Nyimba Kabamba Iguro, with Katikiro Charles Peter Maiga describing the late Toro monarch as the younger brother of Kabaka Ronald Muwenda Mutebi II. In a condolence message issued on Friday morning, Katikiro Maiga said the Kabaka was saddened and shocked by the passing of his younger brother. Maiga said the two kingdoms have shared a closer relationship since the formation of the Kingdom of Toro in the 1830s, with members of their respective royal families supporting one another over generations. He recalled that when Oyo ascended to the throne at the age of 3 in 1995, the Kabaka of Buganda was among those

0: and improving the welfare of his subjects. The Tikiro urged the people of Toro to remain united as they mourn the king. Buganda's princess Katrina Sarah Sangaliambogo also paid tribute to Oyo on behalf of the royal family, describing him as a national figure who grew into his role as a monarch in the public eye.
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2: is brought to you by
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0: Now, Mbarara District Council has given the Chief Administrative Officer, John Patrick Nwagaba, 2 months to provide a detailed report on all government-owned land in the district amid concerns of missing land titles and the leasing of public property. The directive was issued during a council sitting on Thursday, where Councillor has also questioned the procedures followed in leasing several pieces of land in Kamukuzi, Mbarara City. The council's works committee reported that several land titles and their ownership documents were missing, a situation that was first noticed during the handover from former cow David Muhwezi several months ago. Edgar Tuhamye, the chairperson of the works committee and district councillor for Bukiro's

0: Severenia Snoagira, the deputy speaker, say the car was responsible for custody of government property and therefore had an obligation to provide the council with the information it requires. He said the council would scrutinize the report once it is submitted and make decisions based on verified information.
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0: Now a depleted squad will test the depth and resolve of Entebbe UPPC kickoff their new league season against defending champions Vipers SC with up to six key first team players sidelined through injury. Speaking during his pre-match press conference, an unfazed Livingston Babazi confirmed that Grant Masiko, Ahmed Amayo, Issa Gembe, Julius Poloto, Ambrose Chigozi, and Anwan Tege were all missing the high stakes opener game. Despite the high casualty list, the tactician expressed firm confidence in his squad's ability to set up and deliver on the big stage.
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0: Now, Norway's King Harald V has died at the age of 89 after he was taken to hospital last week for treatment of a rare blood condition. The palace in Oslo said he passed away peacefully at 6:35 local time on Friday at the National Hospital in Oslo. The royal flag on the roof of the palace has been lowered to half-mast. In the 24 hours leading up to his death, members of the royal family had visited the king and crowds had laid flowers at the palace. Harald was Norway's first king, born in Norway since the 14th century. He had been succeeded by his son, Hakon. He has been succeeded by his son, Hakon. It is 8 minutes after 1 p.m. and that's all we had for you from the news desk here at Spice FM. Keep glued to Spice FM.
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0: This Fear involved music, Kenty and Froso. 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Obviously, no, bro. A cousin, Nako. I'm going to cast in the Kiraho Isha ni Kabaka. 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It is only 15 minutes after 1 p.m., ladies and gentlemen. Welcome back from News Bulletin with Madam Leila. Here we dive into our last hour of the show. It's a Friday. 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

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I love you. Bye-bye.

0: In the past, I've been polite, but now, as president of Uganda and chairman of the NRM, I will be very rough. So therefore, I don't want to hear that there is poverty in a homestead which has not accessed this money if they have the land. I demand this. And anybody who is a minister, if I come to your area and I find that you have not land, I will sack you.
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0: In the past, I've been polite, but now, as president of Uganda and chairman of the NRM, I will be very rough. So therefore, I don't want to hear that there is poverty in a homestead which has not accessed this money if they have the land. I demand this. 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
11: 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Compare for me Kitar FC and Mogadishu City are starting from the defense to the striking. 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Spice Sports team, any news regarding Julian Alvarez kuja mu Arsenal to Barzo case Kinobe? 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

0: In the past, I've been polite, but now, as president of Uganda and chairman of the NRM, I will be very rough. 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
1: Dakika izane za karaba sai kumi za rebagio. It's Friday and thank God we made it to a Friday. It happens to be the final one. Ekusembele yokimo kwezo kwa munana umwaka gunu 2026. We won't see any other Friday in August this year. Yes, you can't reverse that. We want to consult with the people in Toro. I actually wanted us to give a moment of silence because, man, this is not looking so good. But hey, aside from kubandiza kimu tulinaba Guinness Smooth. Now, if you want a cool down, we understand it's a Friday already. Please, can you pass somewhere and grab a cold one? If you want a warm one as well, akukunywa ka Guinness Smooth karungimono, akukunywa ka kabi, you can grab one for yourself. My name is Kevin Gapa, and I have Wobby joining the show. Yes, we're waiting for this magic, but first, Irista. Irista ina album mekuzungi abantu. Recently ndo zile ni wagamba agenda performing at Tottenham Stadium. Yes, there is a halftime show and she's performing there. And she's going to be the very first Afrobeats artist performing, you know, after Wizkid performing at Tottenham Stadium. And you know what? She's taking the star girl vibes to London.
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9: 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It is a grief support. And this one is designed, you know, create as a financial assistance. Runda akasente. Halaba members na families zapo. You know, emituwa lebidi yonkamu sente za Uganda bulimuaka homura ekusobora kukavering. 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And then the claims are processed within just 12 hours wa mazire kufailinga. Compensation support ni tu kubazao. 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Emo ibiri muenda munana msanju. But also MTN reminding you that Digida with MTN College Tunes is back. 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Aba, okusobola komiga star emo msanju 0 star emo ibiri hash. 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

0: We need to know where we get into this weekend. I mean, what we jamming with together kuterera nga party. Tutandikira Spice FM wobi. 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Kwendo gende yo take out a like. 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

0: In the past, I've been polite, but now, as president of Uganda and chairman of the NRM, I will be very rough. 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
2: UAP or Dimicho, hatine yetwa or Dimicho, the Catan Chorigian Rusia, I took take again Tasia Yawe, I could Yawichum, or Dimicho, Nerebe were insurance or Jurutu of Uganda. Ukumanibu Cheraho, Terra number Ite Yavsha, Ea not Manana not a note, Emisha TV, Mushanjo not a note.
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What is this, man? 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

0: Slim Shady, so Eminem. 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
8: Kevin and Mr. Wobby, thanks for the show and see you na biona come on just here around town Regards to everybody on radio, regards to all people that are chilling on TGIF. Thank God it's a Friday.

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1: Get out the way.
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0: And this is when I'm super exhausted.

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Yes, I want to remind you about Mondo Agrochemicals. Yes, I if I'm about Mondo Agrochemicals, if I could say it, you know, everybody's a call listener, okay, everybody's a Mondo switch, liter.

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8: Yes, tukusindika message zezo WhatsApp ya ita 0 msanji 5 muenda 8 muenda 8 muenda 8 muenda. And then ukusawa na kuteka haka voice note. We love to hear voice notes on a Friday actually. Hezo nizo tusinga kwe tag. If there's any song you want to listen to, please text me here and Wobi is gonna play that right now. Wobi says he's going to do something different, man.
9: Yo, Gerald, yo, mo tell me about something me have to laugh though. Yeah, Angela. Yeah, GS
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1: 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Yeah, it's on a run. Let me tell you, make it.
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0: In the past, I've been polite, but now, as president of Uganda and chairman of the NRM, I will be very rough. So therefore, I don't want to hear that there is poverty in a homestead which has not accessed this money if they have the land. 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
3: Yes, Saban, we want to do a little reggae now. We want to do a little reggae for the final hour. This hour we probably sponsored by who? I'm telling you. Sub Champion Lager. Akukunywa akinkumibiri norunada zonka. 2,800 Uganda shillings. Yeah, we're part of the Lico Chronics now.

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0: Oh my god.
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0: Otaruga Radio. In the meantime, you can text me here and tell me which song you want to listen to, please. Wobby is ready to play. This is the final hour. Yeah, let's push on, Wobby. 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
1: David King, Araja J, Jim Kennedy, Editor Lava Boy, Rizzo Cruzi, Baimusi, Yachinga Jongo, Nakawaida, Tosuwa Mupira,
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1: Yes, we understand today is a Friday and hali mpira ya Premier League, but hey, Club Magic Hoima kwa ino mugi sangu woku chikuliko betinga, but predicting on mpira kurungi, okasinga ugwa Premier League, nubi ya kuba FA Rundi Champions League, ogurole ya Club Magic na kulise namba zabu nezi za WhatsApp, bakwere za lita ya beer. So today you can go watch a game at Club Magic and win. And hey, today happens to be a Friday. It is jam night. Ya bulikia balazaba yo chill out. Kia kabiri ni haba yo made in Bunyoro. Kia kasa ni haba yo Queen's Bucket Night. Ni haba yo Throwback Thursdays. Saturday, Eva Magic Saturday night. And then Sunday, R&B na Rumba. Yes, we want to get into the last session of today. Mr. Wobby is doing more of this reggae music, yeah?

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Yeah, I see you sending some nice again to Mama Edge Bujalia. 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
8: Thank you.
7: Friday, Otida. Friday, man. Heavy energy.
8: I've had a lot of people asking me why I call myself a reggae man. I think actions speak louder than words.
7: You wanted to show.
8: I'm out of that conversation. I'm no longer debating why am I.
7: We shouldn't talk about it.
8: Why am I reggae man?
7: Guys, we have to move to Nedakika and Kainazonga Kumalida. But hey, Wob, is there any person you're wishing, you know, weekend and ongi, you know, a happy new man? Because the next time we're here, it's Jacoba Mkozo here. Yeah.
8: I know, first of all, I want to wish a very, very happy new month to all the listeners of 89.9 Spice FM Kawaji, the number one radio station in the city, you know. Secondly, to all my friends I work with at Main Street, St. Paul's Printers and Stationers. Those guys, Wagwan. All my friends I work with at Platinum Driving School, the number one driving school in Uganda. And then,
7: this one is so meaningful to him, okay?
8: Oh, my son. I need first. Freshen up a little bit. I want to wish a very beautiful weekend to Mary Samantha Woolley, my very beautiful daughter, plus her mother. Talent is always complaining I don't greet the mother. So, hey, coolest, what is your saying? Wagwan, I know you're listening. And maybe until next time. Kevin, where are we going? It's a Friday.
7: Yeah, you're giving me your program.
8: No, this time I want you.
7: Have a nice weekend, guys. Grace Najimina in a Kizina Kiaka, eh?
9: A sign, a maiden equip. Wow,
10: wait up! 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

0: In the past, I've been polite, but now, as president of Uganda and chairman of the NRM, I will be very rough. So therefore, I don't want to hear that there is poverty in a homestead which has not accessed this money if they have the land. I demand this. And anybody who is a minister, if I come to your area and I find that you have not land, I will sack you.
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0: 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they are open. They have opened a new intake 2026-2027 for degree, diploma and certificate programs. They have courses awarded by Uganda Christian University UCU Mukono. They include bachelor courses in business administration, education, arts with education, science in education, social work, public administration and management, business administration, that is diploma, and then certificate in theology. They have national diploma and certificate courses awarded by Uganda Vocational and Technical Assessment Board in accounting and finance, information technology, computer science, business management, records and information management, procurement and logistics management. They have diploma and certificate courses awarded by Kabalega College Masindi. They include social work, public administration and management. Their students benefit from a well-stocked library, modern ICT facilities, a conducive learning environment, affordable tuition fees, and adequate accommodation. 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
9: it begins with a spark not just fire but flame not just heat but rhythm red flame sweet wild like strawberry on warm skin desire turns to intensity green flame starts contours the texture built for friction made for pleasure she'll feel it blue flame super noted for her to feel all the feels designed with lubricant for you to last and last every flame is pleasure wrapped in protection a promise of quality a feeling of safety a memory made right
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0: No one can accuse a Ugandan football fan for taking things lightly. The jaze is worn all week. The WhatsApp debates that start on Friday and end on Monday. We are up for the 11 p.m. kickoffs and have celebrations that shake the whole neighborhood. 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